0: 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And before that, Yes, with Owner of a Lonely Heart. 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
8: Rain and drizzle continues tonight with the low dropping down to 53. Cloudy with a little rain in the morning, then a passing shower in the afternoon for Tuesday, the high up to 60. Remaining cloudy but milder Wednesday with the high 71. The warming trend continues into Thursday, though mainly cloudy, the high up to 73. Some intervals of bright sun Friday, the high 73 again. For Blueberry Broadcasting, I'm AccuWeather meteorologist Jason Catarina.

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0: Big 104. It is so good to have Ryan Cody back bringing us the top six at six. Tomorrow, he's going to bring you the top six songs from September of 1995. Definitely want to hang out with him for that. And, of course, Saturday, he'll be back for the big Saturday night. There's no party like a Ryan Cody party. We got another big music marathon coming up. Stay right here because Eurythmics will kick that off on Big 104.
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Big 104, that is Billy Joel with Uptown Girl. Really nice tribute to George Michael last night at the VMAs. The singers that were featured were Teddy Swims, Somber, Ray, and a surprise appearance by Adam Lambert, who I wish we could have heard more of, because I personally feel that Adam embraced that energy the best out of everyone up there. It's marking nearly a decade since George Michael's passing. Really, really nice tribute. VMAs were on fire last night, I thought. Interesting choices for some of the categories, but I'm going to talk about that a little bit later. Speaking of George Michael, here is Wham on Big 104.

0: The biggest hits on Big 104. That was Train with Meet Virginia. And before that, Naked Eyes, Always Something There to Remind Me. Helping us wrap up another 30-minute big music marathon. All thanks to Gowell's Shop and Save, located on Route 202 in Green and Route 197 in Litchfield, both on the corner of Convenient and Community. 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
4: Rain and drizzle continues tonight with the low dropping down to 53. Cloudy with a little rain in the morning, then a passing shower in the afternoon for Tuesday, the high up to 60. Remaining cloudy but milder Wednesday with a high 71. The warming trend continues into Thursday, though mainly cloudy, the high up to 73. Some intervals of bright sun Friday, the high 73 again. For Blueberry Broadcasting, I'm AccuWeather meteorologist Jason Catarina.

0: Big 104, that is Ann and Alec with Breathe. I was really enjoying myself last night watching the VMAs, and I was completely blown away by how many awards Madonna won. So only three were broadcast live, but she won a total of seven awards last night. Artist of the Year, Best Album, Best Collaboration, Best Dance, Best Cinematography, Best Choreography, and Best Long Form Video. Wow, Madonna taken the cake last night. And she was pretty silly when she did a couple of her live, you know, she did her little announcements or whatever when she won. Pretty sure she was having some drinks out back with Sabrina Carpenter. It was cute. Anyway, we got another big music marathon coming up. Stay right here. 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
5: Rain and drizzle continues tonight with the low dropping down to 53. Cloudy with a little rain in the morning, then a passing shower in the afternoon for Tuesday, the high up to 60. Remaining cloudy but milder Wednesday with the high 71. The warming trend continues into Thursday, though mainly cloudy, the high up to 73. Some intervals of bright sun Friday, the high 73 again. For Blueberry Broadcasting, I'm AccuWeather meteorologist Jason Catarina.

0: The biggest hits, big 104. That was Matt Nathanson with Come On, Get Higher. I was getting high last night watching the VMAs. I don't mean literally, I mean figuratively. Calm down. But I just was so excited about all these artists winning all these awards. It was crazy. Madonna, 7 awards. Taylor Swift won 3. Video of the Year, Best Direction, Artist Director Honors. I loved her music video, Patient Zero. And she surpassed Beyonce with the most awarded artist in VMA history. She now has 33 moon people. I wonder if she divvies them up between her houses, like 10 in Pennsylvania, 10 in California, 13 in New York. See what I did there? We got a big music marathon coming up. Bryan Adams is going to kick it off on Big 104.
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0: Big 104, that's Collective Soul with Shine. And before that, Tears for Fears with Shout, helping us wrap up another 30-minute big music marathon. We got an AccuWeather forecast coming right at you. 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
4: Rain and drizzle continues tonight with the low dropping down to 53. Cloudy with a little rain in the morning, then a passing shower in the afternoon for Tuesday, a high up to 60. Remaining cloudy but milder Wednesday with a high 71. The warming trend continues into Thursday, though mainly cloudy, the high up to 73. Some intervals of bright sun Friday, the high 73 again. For Blueberry Broadcasting, I'm AccuWeather meteorologist Jason Caterina.

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It is officially cardigan season. I can't believe it's almost October. Ugh, where's the time going? Here's Clash on Big 104.

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This is Nikki at Night. I am peacing out. I'll be back tomorrow, and I'm going to leave you with some heart with these dreams on Big 104.

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2: Rain and drizzle continue through the overnight hours with the low reaching 53. Later Tuesday, cloudy, a little rain in the morning, then a passing shower in the afternoon. A little milder, the high up to 60. Milder still Wednesday, though remaining cloudy, the high moving up to 71. The warming trend continues to Thursday, mainly cloudy, the high 73. Some intervals of bright sun Friday, the high 73 again. For Blueberry Broadcasting, I'm AccuWeather meteorologist Jason Catarina.

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5: Rain and drizzle continue through the overnight hours with the low reaching 53. Later Tuesday, cloudy, a little rain in the morning, then a passing shower in the afternoon. A little milder, the high at the 60. Milder still Wednesday, though remaining cloudy, the high moving up to 71. The warming trend continues to Thursday, mainly cloudy, the high 73. Some intervals of bright sun Friday, the high 73 again. For Blueberry Broadcasting, I'm AccuWeather meteorologist Jason Catarina.

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0: From the Norm's UsedCars.com weather desk.
4: Rain and drizzle continue through the overnight hours with the low reaching 53. Later Tuesday, cloudy, a little rain in the morning, then a passing shower in the afternoon. A little milder, the high up to 60. Milder still Wednesday, though remaining cloudy, a high moving up to 71. The warming trend continues to Thursday, mainly cloudy, the high 73. Some intervals of bright sun Friday, the high 73 again. For Blueberry Broadcasting, I'm AccuWeather meteorologist Jason Catarina.

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2: Rain and drizzle continue through the overnight hours with the low reaching 53. Later Tuesday, cloudy, a little rain in the morning, then a passing shower in the afternoon. A little milder, the high at the 60. Milder still Wednesday, though remaining cloudy, the high moving up to 71. The warming trend continues to Thursday, mainly cloudy, the high 73. Some intervals of bright sun Friday, the high 73 again. For Blueberry Broadcasting, I'm AccuWeather meteorologist Jason Catarina.

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0: From the Norm's UsedCars.com weather desk.
3: Rain and drizzle continue through the overnight hours with the low reaching 53. Later Tuesday, cloudy, a little rain in the morning, then a passing shower in the afternoon. A little milder, the high at the 60. Milder still Wednesday, though remaining cloudy, a high moving up to 71. The warming trend continues to Thursday, mainly cloudy, the high 73. Some intervals of bright sun Friday, the high 73 again. For Blueberry Broadcasting, I'm AccuWeather meteorologist Jason Catarina.

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13: And now on this Tuesday, it's the Bob and Sherry Show.
0: Hey, Tuesday. Come on in. We want to invite you.
14: Come on.
0: How's everybody doing?
14: All right.
0: I'm the boys.
14: Good to be here.
0: We have a fun Tuesday because in exactly, well, I can't say exactly an hour because who can say? Time is make-believe. But we're going to go behind the screens with a brand new Miami Vice reboot and some Tom Cruise news. We're going to feature comedian John Mulaney today, and everyone needs a laugh. Yes, that's fun stuff. And, you know, I was thinking, because I knew that, you know, the movie Digger, Tom Cruise's new movie, comes out this Friday. And there's been a lot of coverage of him in my newsfeed because he was over in England with the Duchess of Wales. What is Catherine? Is she the Duchess of Wales, the future Queen of England? I get my titles screwed up. But he was over there for the premiere in the UK of the movie. And so, you know, lots of photographs of him with the royal family and stuff. And I'm reading the coverage of Tom Cruise's visit to London. And almost everything that I read included how he's estranged from his daughter, Suri, with Katie Holmes. Yeah. I kind of sat with that for a minute and thought, I don't know that any other actor could pull this off the way Tom Cruise has. Because the divorce with Angelina Jolie has damaged Brad Pitt. It has.
14: Oh, it has.
0: Brad Pitt's own behavior in that situation has damaged Brad Pitt. Yeah. And Tom Cruise has everyone kind of goes like this. You know, he's nuts. And I think he's a terrible father, but his movies are good. Like, is he kind of unique in the past that the public has given him? What do you think?
13: I do think that everybody has kind of accepted that's just how he is. But we do like what he does in those movies so much that, you know.
15: When the camera starts rolling. She's on it.
13: She is the Princess of Wales, by the way, I checked.
0: The princess, I'm sorry. I get them all. There's so many.
13: She's also the Duchess of Rothesay.
0: That's the Scottish title, right?
13: That's right. I think the Scottish. Yeah. Wow, how did you know that?
0: Oh, because my brain is just a useless, gelatinous heap of goo. That's why.
13: Okay.
0: I really sat with that for a minute because I have all sorts of feelings about Scientology, as you can imagine, and all sorts of feelings about like the whole weird behavior around Katie Holmes and Suri. And yet I'm over here like, oh, is that Tropic Thunder? And I'll sit right down and watch it for Tom Cruise because he just steals that movie.
15: Yeah.
0: The only thing that he did that I really could not get my head around was when they cast him as Reacher. He is not Reacher. Alan Ritchson is Reacher.
15: No. But for people who had not read the Reacher books, if you did not know, if you had no idea, if you'd never picked up a book, I've read every one of them. But if you didn't know, he did a great job. But
0: if you knew,
15: once I got used to it, I had to get used to it because he is half the size of Reacher, literally in all directions. I mean,
0: And you could say, well, that does that matter so much as, you know, his bravery or his grit? If you've read the Reacher books, yes, it matters. And because I'm with you, Lamar, if you read the books, you were like, wait, what? He can't be Reacher. Now, if you listen, you may think you're not into this kind of content, but come close. Come here. I promise you that there are holes in your life that only Alan Ritchson as Reacher can fill.
15: It's true.
0: There is a hole in your life that is shaped like Alan Ritchson. And until you sit down with Reacher, you won't even know how desperately you need it to be healed. He's amazing. Wow. Yeah.
6: Wow.
0: He's amazing.
6: Yeah,
0: he and it's really a terrific series because all Reacher does, Reacher is like the classic hero, the classic fighter for what's right and good.
15: Yeah.
0: And looks good while he's fighting for what's right and good. And it's right that he looks so good while he's fighting for what's right. Oh, I'm sorry. Did the show start? Are we recording? Yeah. Are we on the air?
15: I knew you were fixing to get on a sidetrack.
0: Ooh, I need to step outside. Take the air. All right, we got more ads in the news coming up. We're going to go behind the screens. It's the Bob and Sherry Show.
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3: I'm Paul Wolf. Senator Susan Collins' office in Biddeford was vandalized early Monday. A vulgar political message was spray-painted in red across the office doors. Collins' staff says her office remains open. Biddeford police are investigating. Bangor City Councilors have rejected using up to $300,000 in unspent opioid settlement funds to support Project Hope. Residents who spoke Monday largely supported the program, but questioned using settlement money to fund it. Councilor Carolyn Fish also called for greater focus on recovery and rehabilitation rather than a housing-first approach. Jay police are still looking for a man they consider armed and dangerous after a weekend crime spree. Police say Craig Tracy, 43, stole a vehicle, rammed a police cruiser, then stole an ATV and escaped through a central main power corridor. He might be driving a light blue Hyundai with Audi magnets. Call police. Do not approach him. A Portland man faces several charges after police say he led officers on a chase that ended with a fiery crash in downtown. Police say Jace Murphy, 28, ran off after crashing near 1 Portland Square, but was later arrested. Murphy faces charges including eluding an officer, driving to endanger, and refusing to submit to arrest. No injuries were reported. And an Alabama man has pleaded guilty to making a bomb threat hoax against Bangor International Airport. Robert Tyler Wicks faces up to 5 years in prison.
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3: The Bears blew out the Eagles 27-7 on Monday Night Football from Chicago. The Yankees and the Red Sox renew their rivalry in a best-of-three wildcard series that begins tonight at Yankee Stadium. And the start of the NHL regular season kicks off with the Bruins dropping the puck tonight against the Rangers at TD Garden. Your exclusive AccuWeather forecast is next.
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6: Take your umbrella when you head out today. It'll be cloudy with a little rain this morning, then a passing shower this afternoon, the high of 61. Overcast tonight, the low down to 53. Still cloudy, but warmer for us on Wednesday with the high of 71. Mainly cloudy, the high 73 on Thursday. Still warm Friday with lots of clouds. There'll be a shower in spots for the afternoon, the high 73 again. For Blueberry Broadcasting, I'm AccuWeather meteorologist Jason Caterina.

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1: 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Stuff. Known as one of America's most notorious female serial killers, Belle Gunness lured wealthy bachelors to her farm in Indiana, took their money, and buried their dismembered bodies. But when her farmhouse burned to the ground in 1908, investigators were left with one chilling question. Did Belle Gunness die in that fire? Or did she pull off yet another deadly deception? True. Weird. Stuff.
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0: Brittany S. Pierce can come back to school to be the cheer coach.
1: Yeah, yeah.
0: And Jane Lynch can be the principal.
1: Ooh, that would be good. That would be good.
2: They can't do it without her. They just can't.
0: You can't, no.
1: No. No. No. No. No. She would be fantastic. He said he's already got a few scripts written. He's just got to make sure that they're good. He wants to some other people, I guess, to read them. But he's got the stuff lined up. And he just wanted to see what people think about what he's written, if he's going in the right direction. So,
0: my girls.
1: If you were a Gleek, it may be coming back.
0: My girls loved Glee. We would have Glee-a-thons. And now that they're, older and on the other side of it, they'll be like, Mom, let's hate watch the Glee episode where that they'll name some. I'm not, you know what? I know I should be embarrassed, but I'm very looking forward to this. I'm going to watch. I'm going to at least check it out. How about you?
1: Yeah,
0: at least check it out.
1: I got to give it a shot.
0: Yeah. Hey, I was pleasantly surprised by Stuart Fails to Save the Universe.
1: Yes.
0: Which the first episode, I was like, what? And now I'm sort of like, is it time for Stuart Fails to Save the Universe? Come on, Glee. Straight ahead, everyone needs a laugh with comedian John Mulaney. It's the Bob and Sherry Show.
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7: I'm Paul Wolf. Senator Susan Collins' office in Biddeford was vandalized early Monday. A vulgar political message was spray-painted in red across the office doors. Collins' staff says her office remains open. Biddeford police are investigating. Bangor City councilors have rejected using up to $300,000 in unspent opioid settlement funds to support Project Hope. Residents who spoke Monday largely supported the program, but questioned using settlement money to fund it. Councilor Carolyn Fish also called for greater focus on recovery and rehabilitation rather than a housing-first approach. Jay police are still looking for a man they consider armed and dangerous after a weekend crime spree. Police say Craig Tracy, 43, stole a vehicle, rammed a police cruiser, then stole an ATV and escaped through a central main power corridor. He might be driving a light blue Hyundai with Audi magnets. Call police. Do not approach him. A Portland man faces several charges after police say he led officers on a chase that ended with a fiery crash in downtown. Police say Jace Murphy, 28, ran off after crashing near 1 Portland Square, but was later arrested. Murphy faces charges including eluding an officer, driving to endanger, and refusing to submit to arrest. No injuries were reported. And an Alabama man has pleaded guilty to making a bomb threat hoax against Bangor International Airport. Robert Tyler Wicks faces up to 5 years in prison.
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7: The Bears blew out the Eagles 27-7 on Monday Night Football from Chicago. The Yankees and the Red Sox renew their rivalry in a best-of-three wildcard series that begins tonight at Yankee Stadium. And the start of the NHL regular season kicks off with the Bruins dropping the puck tonight against the Rangers at TD Garden. Your exclusive AccuWeather forecast is next.
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10: Take your umbrella when you head out today. It'll be cloudy with a little rain this morning, then a passing shower this afternoon, the high of 61. Overcast tonight, the low down to 53. Still cloudy, but warmer for us on Wednesday with the high of 71. Mainly cloudy, the high 73 on Thursday. Still warm Friday with lots of clouds. There'll be a shower in spots for the afternoon, the high 73 again. For Blueberry Broadcasting, I'm AccuWeather meteorologist Jason Caterina.

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7: But let's look at what Troy Jackson did in Augusta. When Jackson was state Senate president, his son was one of the highest paid lobbyists in town. Special interests paid his son, and Jackson changed his positions. It was reported that Jackson, quote, flipped his position as his son lobbied. The Portland Press Herald reported Jackson flipped a lot. And Jackson's family has raked in nearly $200,000 lobbying. One company opposed a bill cracking down on their emissions. They paid Jackson's son thousands, and magically the bill they opposed with Troy Jackson in charge, it just went away. Coincidence or corruption? 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
2: I found the answer to a mystery. You know, the inside of a Reese's peanut butter cup? I would buy a jar of just that peanut filling. And people have told me, oh, but Reese's makes peanut butter. It's not the same.
3: No, it's not the same.
4: No, it's not. It's not the same.
2: The inside of a Reese's peanut butter cup. Now, there's something wrong with them now because I don't know what they've done to change the recipe. But the inside of a Reese's peanut butter cup is that crumbly texture of peanut butter.
4: Right. Yeah. Right. It's a little drier. It's a little drier than a jar of peanut butter.
2: Guess what I learned?
3: What?
2: That gritty, crumbly texture is the result of a happy accident. They were roasting peanuts, and they accidentally over roasted them. And they didn't want to throw it away because it was too much money. So they turned them into the peanut butter filling. And as a result, today, Reese's roasts all their peanuts at 289 degrees Fahrenheit for 35 minutes. And that's why the peanut butter filling inside a Reese's cup has that signature dry, gritty sort of a texture. But the extra roasting time, and a cook, any cook will know this, enhances the natural sugars inside the peanuts, and it gives them a deeper, roastier, toastier, peanutty, sweeter flavor.
4: Wow.
2: So then, after they come out of the oven, and remember that all of this happened by mistake. They come out of the oven, and then they blanch them, they take off the skins, and they grind them, and they combine that with sugar and salt and a little bit of oil, and that creates that Reese's peanut butter cup. And right there at that point, they stuff it into jars and they call it Reese's all natural peanut butter. But to do that, they churn that peanut butter and they add a little more sweetener before they put it in the inside the candy. So the Reese's peanut butter that you can buy in the stores is the same peanuts, the same roasting technique, but they take one more step when they use it for the candy. So how fun is that to know that the thing that makes Reese's so distinctive was a mistake?
3: Mm-hmm.
2: And now it's time for a social worky pep talk. Is everyone ready for a social
3: would
2: worky
3: you please,
2: pep talk?
3: Please, please.
4: Yes, please, please, please.
2: Some of y'all are very hard on yourselves and you're very critical and you have an internal monologue that is mean and unkind and tells you all the time, well, you screwed that up. Well, you can't do anything right. Oh, another mistake? I'm not surprised. But you know what? That little voice inside your head is a liar. Because some of your mistakes transform into your biggest achievements. Like at Reese's Peanut Butter Cups.
3: Sherry, why is it my mistakes turn into bigger mistakes that when people go, oh my God, I can't believe you did that?
2: Because God needs his special boy and you were chosen.
3: Oh! Thank.
4: There you go.
3: Oh,
4: that, don't you feel better?
3: Oh, wow! That's a load off.
4: You feel better.
3: That is a load.
2: Any fool
3: off.
2: Could learn from his mistakes, but it takes someone special to magnify those mistakes and then to not learn from them.
3: Thank you, Miss Sherry.
2: Yeah.
4: Yes.
2: You know what, Stan? I need you to stand a little bit straighter today. Okay.
3: I am.
2: So now, as we enter into spooky season and Halloween candy time, now you will be the life of every gathering when you tell them why Reese's peanut butter cups are the way they are. How fun is that? It's the Bob and Sherry Show.
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8: I'm Paul Wolf. Bangor police charged 21 people over the weekend with a variety of offenses. Police say 13 charges involved violating conditions of release, while others included criminal trespass, receiving stolen property, domestic violence assault, and drug possession. Lewiston police say a Flock camera helped them track down and arrest a suspect after gunfire Sunday afternoon. Police say Mohammed Osman, 20, was identified after officers found shell casings in a vehicle with bullet holes near Walnut and Shawmut Streets. Osman is charged with reckless conduct with a dangerous weapon. No injuries were reported. A Chinaman is being held without bail after an alleged roadside attack. The Kennebec County Sheriff's Office says Brent Ellisons, 39, knocked an ATV driver unconscious, then continued kicking him. Ellisons was already on probation. And a game warden canine found a missing Montville man alive and uninjured early Monday. Officials say Michael McCoy, 46, disappeared into the woods with two dogs Sunday evening. Warden Dory Coolis and canine Lucy located him about three quarters of a mile from home after searching through heavy rain and wind.
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8: The Bears blew out the Eagles 27-7 on Monday Night Football from Chicago. The Yankees and the Red Sox renew their rivalry in a best-of-three wild-card series that begins tonight at Yankee Stadium. And the start of the NHL regular season kicks off with the Bruins dropping the puck tonight against the Rangers at TD Garden. Your exclusive AccuWeather forecast is next.
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11: Take your umbrella when you head out today. It'll be cloudy with a little rain this morning, then a passing shower this afternoon, the high of 61. Overcast tonight, the low down to 53. Still cloudy, but warmer for us on Wednesday with the high of 71. Mainly cloudy, the high 73 on Thursday. Still warm Friday with lots of clouds. There'll be a shower in spots for the afternoon.

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0: of Georgia Bulldog yeah. clothes. And one of our listeners sent Bridger this sort of thing that, that threads onto his collar. So it's like a fancy Georgia Bulldogs bandana that he wears on game days now. It's a whole thing. Listen, thank you. Thank you for subscribing. And you know, when we, at the end of the year, when we go full podcast, you can still, there's lots and lots and lots of great radio out there and you can still listen to it. It's not an either or situation. But we do need you to be willing to pay 30 cents per day to hear the Bob and Sherry show, or Max is going to end up living in his car. And it's a small car.
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0: 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Can you spare 30 cents a day to keep this 6'3" man from living in his 2-seater car?
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0: by mistake. That's a whole situation, right? Like, are you telling me you don't know people in that same exact situation, Lamar? Come on.
1: We set hours every time we leave. We set hours every time. Because we leave Darby here. So we don't care about everything else, but we set it for Darby.
2: My favorite thing about that story was the fact that there are, say in quotes, security gates here that rarely work, okay?
1: Oh, yeah.
2: So the security gates were working. So when I called the police called back and go, how do we get through the gate? I'm going, you're kidding me. Finally, the gates work and the good guys are being kept out.
0: The thing about Max's apartment is the gates only work when I have something to drop off for him.
1: Yes.
0: And I'm like, all right, Max, I'm almost there. And he has to walk out and get and badge me in so that I can give him whatever it is. But in the middle of the night, those gates are always malfunctioning.
2: Always.
0: And that's crazy. And I, you know what? I appreciate that you set the alarm for Darby. But I've heard Darby bark. I'm not coming near your house. Because you would never guess that was a poodle on the other side of that bark.
1: No.
0: She sounds like one of the hellhounds, you know, guarding the gates of the underworld. It is the Bob and Sherry Show.
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7: I'm Paul Wolf. Senator Susan Collins' office in Biddeford was vandalized early Monday. A vulgar political message was spray-painted in red across the office doors. Collins' staff says her office remains open. Biddeford police are investigating. Bangor City Councilors have rejected using up to $300,000 in unspent opioid settlement funds to support Project Hope. Residents who spoke Monday largely supported the program, but questioned using settlement money to fund it. Councilor Carolyn Fish also called for greater focus on recovery and rehabilitation rather than a housing-first approach. Jay police are still looking for a man they consider armed and dangerous after a weekend crime spree. Police say Craig Tracy, 43, stole a vehicle, rammed a police cruiser, then stole an ATV and escaped through a central Maine power corridor. He might be driving a light blue Hyundai with Audi magnets. Call police. Do not approach him. A Portland man faces several charges after police say he led officers on a chase that ended with a fiery crash in downtown. Police say Jace Murphy, 28, ran off after crashing near One Portland Square, but was later arrested. Murphy faces charges including eluding an officer, driving to endanger, and refusing to submit to arrest. No injuries were reported. And an Alabama man has pleaded guilty to making a bomb threat hoax against Bangor International Airport. Robert Tyler Wicks faces up to 5 years in prison.
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7: The Bears blew out the Eagles 27-7 on Monday Night Football from Chicago. The Yankees and the Red Sox renew their rivalry in a best-of-three wildcard series that begins tonight at Yankee Stadium. And the start of the NHL regular season kicks off with the Bruins dropping the puck tonight against the Rangers at TD Garden. Your exclusive AccuWeather forecast is next.
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9: Take your umbrella when you head out today. It'll be cloudy with a little rain this morning, then a passing shower this afternoon, the high of 61. Overcast tonight, the low down to 50.

63. Still cloudy, but warmer for us on Wednesday with the high of 71. Mainly cloudy, the high 73 on Thursday. Still warm Friday with lots of clouds. There'll be a shower in spots for the afternoon. The high 73 again. For Blueberry Broadcasting, I'm AccuWeather meteorologist Jason Caterina.

0: when a legend, the person, the real flesh and blood person behind the legend turns out to be even better than the legend? That doesn't happen very often. But it's the case with Johnny Appleseed. Because I know that with his care, my apple trees, they will still be there. Oh, the Lord is good to me. It's the Bob and Sherry Show.
1: True. Weird. Stuff. Known as one of America's most notorious female serial killers, Belle Gunness lured wealthy bachelors to her farm in Indiana, took their money, and buried their dismembered bodies. But when her farmhouse burned to the ground in 1908, investigators were left with one chilling question. Did Belle Gunness die in that fire? Or did she pull off yet another deadly deception? True. Weird. Stuff.
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6: 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When Jackson was state Senate president, his son was one of the highest paid lobbyists in town. Special interests paid his son, and Jackson changed his positions. It was reported that Jackson, quote, flipped his position as his son lobbied. The Portland Press Herald reported Jackson flipped a lot. And Jackson's family has raked in nearly $200,000 lobbying. One company opposed a bill cracking down on their emissions. They paid Jackson's son thousands, and magically the bill they opposed with Troy Jackson in charge, it just went away. Coincidence or corruption? 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
1: Troy Jackson blames health insurance costs on Washington, D.C. But in New Hampshire, a typical ACA health insurance plan costs about $400 a month. Walk across the border into Maine, and that same plan costs more than $700. That's $300 more a month. 77% higher in Maine. That's not Washington. That's Augusta. And policies put in place while Troy Jackson was Maine's number two elected official. But it gets worse. Before Troy Jackson became Senate president, we paid less for electricity than New Hampshire. Today, we pay a lot more. Under Jackson, Maine's electric rates went up twice as fast as New Hampshire's. And to top it off, New Hampshire has the 49th lowest tax burden in America. Maine has the 5th highest tax burden. It's simple. Troy Jackson supported the policies that make Maine more expensive, and you're paying the price.
2: I'm Susan Collins, candidate for U.S. Senate, and I've approved this message.
1: Paid for by Collins for Senator.
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0: course.
1: Sure, I don't know.
2: Oh, it's when people sleep in separate beds.
0: Separate rooms, yeah, because somebody snores or has night terrors or wakes up early or whatever. People, you're happily together, but you're sleeping in separate rooms. The nickname for that is sleep divorce. Welcome to a brand new relationship style called food divorce. That's when two people who live together in a relationship stop planning, cooking, and eating as a unit. Each person handles their own meal on their own schedule. And the idea behind a food divorce is simple. It might be better to stop eating together than to break up. And this is really true in relationships where you eat one way and the other one eats the other way.
1: Yep.
0: And it can be everything from, you know, we used to work with a guy. Oh my God, this man drove Bob crazy. This man only ate French fries. That's it. That's all he ate.
2: Yes.
0: French fries and like Flintstone chewables. He and I would have a food divorce because I can't do that. I can't look at French fries for every meal. Could you? No matter how much you love Carla, I mean, are you going to really be able to do that, Lamar?
2: Well, I love French fries too, so I don't know.
0: So, Max, are you going to be able to do that? Because it's asking a lot.
3: It is. So they're eating separate things, obviously,
0: but at separate times.
3: They're doing it at separate times.
0: Yeah, because for example, Kevin, if he had his way, he would eat. He would have all of his. He's like a farm animal. He would do all of his grazing before the sun goes down. And that's not me at all. You know, so we've worked it out. We've figured out compromises and stuff. But in his perfect world, that would be, he would eat completely differently than I do. One person, because I've been reading about different couples that are trying this. And this one woman said, we stop treating shared dinner as proof of a healthy marriage. It just doesn't, it did not work for us. And we ended up just arguing.
3: There's something kind of nice about eating together. I mean,
2: yes.
3: I was with somebody who was a vegan, and I don't know, we still ate together.
0: Yeah.
2: Yeah.
3: I mean, I'm eating meat, I'm not changing.
0: Well, you guys worked it out. These people that are doing this food divorce said, we were just arguing all the time. And this took that conflict off the table. And now we're both happier. Mm. I eat when I want to, and he eats when he wants to, and we eat what we want to.
3: And make vacations tough, because I think part of the fun of a vacation is eating. You know.
0: Well, you know what? We'll revisit this at some future point. Because I'm wondering if anybody out there, sleep divorce is pretty common and ain't no thing.
3: But
0: are any
3: divorce.
0: Of y'all in a food divorce?
2: Yeah. Mm.
0: I'd like to hear what that looks like in real people's lives. It's the Bob and Sherry Show.
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8: Take your umbrella when you head out today. It'll be cloudy with a little rain this morning, then a passing shower this afternoon, the high of 61. Overcast tonight, the low down to 53. Still cloudy, but warmer for us on Wednesday with the high of 71. Mainly cloudy, the high 73 on Thursday. Still warm Friday with lots of clouds. There'll be a shower in spots for the afternoon, the high 73 again. For Blueberry Broadcasting, I'm AccuWeather Meteorologist Jason Caterina.

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4: I have really been in my feelings the past couple of days for a gentleman that I have never met. Now, I'm going to tell you his name, and it's not going to ring any bells. But then I'm going to remind you who he is, and you're going to be like, oh, yeah, that guy. His name is James Farthing, and he was arrested last weekend in Kentucky. Cops found him passed out in the passenger seat of his Ford Mustang, which was running in a Walmart parking lot. So it sounds like just, you know, sad story. You know, things happen. Any one of us can go through a rough patch. But this is the fifth time James Farthing has been arrested since he won $167 million in the Powerball.
5: He's in the law. Oh, yeah.
4: That
5: oh,
4: guy.
5: Yeah.
4: And
5: I'm in his own way.
4: I'm really in my feelings for him because he's living, walking proof. You know, a lot of us, myself included, think that money could fix so many of our problems. Because it does fix a lot of them, you know.
5: Certain
4: if
5: things.
4: One of your problems is your car won't start, money can fix that. You know, if your house is too hot, money can fix that. Like, there are a lot of problems that money can solve. But there are problems money can't touch. And I can't stop thinking about this man. Like, $167 million in the Powerball. And it's just been one problem after the next.
5: Oh.
4: He's been arrested in Florida. He's been arrested in Kentucky. We're talking alleged battery and burglary. And this guy needs, I know you're going to say, well, he needs a financial advisor. He does. But you know what else he needs?
5: More than that.
4: He needs a friend. He needs somebody that
5: friend.
4: Can tell the truth to him. Like a brother.
5: A friend that ain't looking for something. Yeah.
4: Yeah. He needs somebody that can see the him hiding behind all that chaos and money.
5: Yeah.
4: And this is also a reminder, you guys. And this is why we need to be so thankful that we have never won the lottery, even though we all feel destined.
5: Oh.
4: Do you know how many lottery winners it just ruins their lives?
6: Sure, I can't begin to tell you how grateful I am to have not
5: Every
6: won the lottery.
5: Every night before I go to sleep, I
6: go,
5: say,
6: boy,
5: thank you,
6: I'm
5: Jesus.
6: Grateful you didn't screw up my life with all that money.
5: Yeah.
4: I know when we're counting our blessings, the first three we tick off are poor, homely, and stupid. Because it's kept us out of trouble. It is. And we can add to that list for Max overworked. Because even if Max were inclined to get into trouble, he'd have to get outside first.
5: There's no time. Trouble's got to come to him. Trouble will have to come into him. That's right.
4: So I don't know what's going to happen for this man. And you know what? He could say all day long that he's done it to himself. And I hear you. I get it. But I feel like he is cruising for a tragic end.
5: Yeah.
4: And that money has done nothing but accelerate that. You know, I hope there's somebody in his life.
7: Let's hope.
4: Just somebody.
7: You can trust.
4: Somebody. And I would also say, I hope when that somebody gets to him, that they even up that goatee and mustache, because that's real distracting. If you're gonna have geometric face fur, get a ruler and get it right. Get you
5: With
4: to a barber
5: kind of money,
4: shop and
5: you
4: have
5: could
4: a
5: get groomed,
4: pros.
5: Couldn't you?
4: Yeah.
5: Couldn't you get groomed?
4: Get you to a barber shop. Mm. Whew. Y'all be careful out there. This is a crazy life. It's the Bob and Sherry Show.
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9: Take your umbrella when you head out today. It'll be cloudy with a little rain this morning, then a passing shower this afternoon, the high of 61. Overcast tonight, the low down to 53. Still cloudy, but warmer for us on Wednesday with the high of 71. Mainly cloudy, the high 73 on Thursday. Still warm Friday with lots of clouds. There'll be a shower in spots for the afternoon, the high 73 again. For Blueberry Broadcasting, I'm AccuWeather meteorologist Jason Caterina.

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Inside a 30-minute big music marathon, Jay Stu here with you today. Believe it or not, at some point, this rain is supposed to clear out here. We're finally going to have a nice week by the end of it. But, you know, until then, we'll enjoy the rain a little bit. Your exclusive AccuWeather forecast on the way shortly. Right now, Duran Duran.

0: 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That is Melissa Etheridge on the Midday Show. 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
1: 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Tripled. And going hypnosis is behavior therapy concentrated, a sequence patented in 2002 for rewiring the subconscious, engineered to kill cravings, food or cigarettes, leave you full at half the food, take off 10, 20, 30 pounds or more with no willpower. 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
3: I was 11 in the hospital. 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
3: I'm Paul LePage, candidate for Congress. I approve this message because in Congress, I'll always fight for Maine.
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4: Cloudy skies today, a passing shower this afternoon, cool with the high just 60. Overcast tonight, the low dropping down to 52. Remaining cloudy for us Wednesday, but milder with the high moving up to 69. Mainly cloudy Thursday, the high 73. Warming trend continues to Friday, peaks as well with mostly cloudy skies. There'll be a brief shower or two in the afternoon with the high of 75. For Blueberry Broadcasting, I'm AccuWeather Meteorologist Jason Caterina.

0: Monday show. Jay Stu here today. Just wanted to give another shout out today to Timothy Overlock from Manchester. He won the 4-pack of Ringo Starr tickets that we had up for grabs over at big104fm.com. He's headed off to the show with three of his friends. Well, quite possibly a significant other and a couple other friends. You know how that goes. You don't bring the significant, you're in trouble. That show is on Saturday. I'm sure you can still get some tickets if you want at Ticketmaster.com. Ringo Starr in Maine. That's right. There's going to be a Beatle in Maine this Saturday. That's pretty exciting. Coming right up, big hits from Robert Palmer and Green Day, plus another 30-minute big music marathon. Stay here.
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4: I'm Matt Dunlap, candidate for Congress.
3: I approve this message, and I ask for your vote.
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0: Big 104, there's Heart on the midday show today. 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
1: Cloudy skies today, a passing shower this afternoon. Cool with the high just 60. Overcast tonight, the low dropping down to 52. Remaining cloudy for us Wednesday, but milder with the high moving up to 69. Mainly cloudy Thursday, the high 73. Warming trend continues to Friday, peaks as well with mostly cloudy skies. There'll be a brief shower or two in the afternoon with the high of 75. For Blueberry Broadcasting, I'm AccuWeather Meteorologist Jason Caterina.

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You know, it's funny how fast we can go from we really need some rain to I wish this rain would stop. I guess we can never win at the end of the day, am I right? Right now we got the Money Man, Think I'm in Love, right here on Big 104.

0: Big 104, that's Eddie Money on the Midday Show. Jay Stu here with you. We've got the all-request lunch coming up at noon. I need you to head over to the Big 104 app. Let me know something you'd like to hear. If I can get it on the air, I certainly will. But there's your challenge. I've thrown down the gauntlet. Send me a text. Send me a voicemail. Let me know what the tunes are. And we'll get them rolling at noon. In the meantime, we got big hits on the way from the Romantics. Tina Turner's coming up, plus another 30-minute big music marathon for your workday. 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

0: 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That was for Paul in Ellsworth today. 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
1: 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When Jackson was state senate president, his son was one of the highest paid lobbyists in town. Special interests paid his son, and Jackson changed his positions. It was reported that Jackson, quote, flipped his position as his son lobbied. The Portland Press Herald reported Jackson flipped a lot. And Jackson's family has raked in nearly $200,000 lobbying. One company opposed a bill cracking down on their emissions. They paid Jackson's son thousands, and magically the bill they opposed with Troy Jackson in charge, it just went away. Coincidence or corruption? 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
8: Cloudy skies today, a passing shower this afternoon, cool with the high just 60. Overcast tonight, the low dropping down to 52. Remaining cloudy for us Wednesday, but milder with the high moving up to 69. Mainly cloudy Thursday, the high 73. Warming trend continues to Friday, peaks as well with mostly cloudy skies. There'll be a brief shower or two in the afternoon with the high of 75. For Blueberry Broadcasting, I'm AccuWeather Meteorologist Jason Caterina.
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Big 104, there's Tommy Two-Tone on the All Request Lunch. That one was for Denise in Brewer today. Now we got one from Michelle in Orno, who said in her text that she had just watched Top Gun and Top Gun Maverick back-to-back over the weekend. Wanted a little danger zone. Well, here you go. It's the All Request Lunch.

0: 104, that's Kenny Loggins on the All Request Lunch today. Jay Stu here with you. My job every single day during the noon hour is to play all your favorite songs. 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In fact, coming right up in just a bit, we got Peter Gabriel on the way for Allison in Augusta. That's next.
1: 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I passed one on the road, I saw another one at lunch, now there's one in your driveway. What's BHG?
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3: 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And policies put in place while Troy Jackson was Maine's number two elected official. 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And to top it off, New Hampshire has the 49th lowest tax burden in America. 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
4: Cloudy skies today, a passing shower this afternoon, cool with the high just 60. Overcast tonight, the low dropping down to 52. Remaining cloudy for us Wednesday, but milder with the high moving up to 69. Mainly cloudy Thursday, the high 73. Warming trend continues to Friday, peaks as well with mostly cloudy skies. There'll be a brief shower or two in the afternoon with the high of 75. For Blueberry Broadcasting, I'm AccuWeather Meteorologist Jason Caterina.

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Right now we got Len. I would love for them to steal my sunshine, but right now that is impossible. You'll have to come back in a couple days and grab it then. 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

0: Big 104, that's Len on the Midday Show. Jay Stu here with you today. You know, I was reading online once that song was almost never even supposed to happen. It was basically like a joke between a few friends. And next thing you know, it's like, oh, I just have this friend that happens to work at a record label or something to that effect. It was just one of those things that happened. That's why you've never heard another song from Len ever. Because it just went away. Anyway, coming right up on the Midday Show, we got big hits from Bon Jovi, Pat Benatar. We got another 30-minute big music marathon on deck. Stay right here.
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7: I was 11 in the hospital. 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
7: 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That's why.

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0: I'm Paul LePage, candidate for Congress. I approve this message because in Congress, I'll always fight for Maine.
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0: 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I've got Def Leppard on deck ready to kick off another 30-minute big music marathon. That is next.
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Big 104, that's Def Leppard kicking off a 30-minute big music marathon. Jay Stu here today. Ryan Cody will be along shortly, a little later on. He'll have the top six at six, thanks to Rocky's Ace Hardware. We'll be the top

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0: Big 104, that is Dion Ferris taking us out of a 30-minute big music marathon. 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
9: Cloudy skies today, a passing shower this afternoon, cool with the high just 60. Overcast tonight, the low dropping down to 52. Remaining cloudy for us Wednesday, but milder with the high moving up to 69. Mainly cloudy Thursday, the high 73. Warming trend continues to Friday, peaks as well with mostly cloudy skies. There'll be a brief shower or two in the afternoon with the high of 75. For Blueberry Broadcasting, I'm AccuWeather meteorologist Jason Caterina.

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0: Big 104, that is Greg Kinn on the Midday Show. Jay Stu here with you today. I've still got a bunch of big hits all stacked up and ready to go for your workday, like U2 and Billy Idol. I've also got another 30-minute big music marathon ready to just keep things rolling right along. That is all next, so stay right here.
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1: 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When Jackson was state Senate president, his son was one of the highest paid lobbyists in town. Special interests paid his son, and Jackson changed his positions. It was reported that Jackson, quote, flipped his position as his son lobbied. The Portland Press-Herald reported Jackson flipped a lot. And Jackson's family has raked in nearly $200,000 lobbying. One company opposed a bill cracking down on their emissions. They paid Jackson's son thousands, and magically the bill they opposed with Troy Jackson in charge, it just went away. Coincidence or corruption? 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Troy Jackson's just another dirty politician. SLF PAC paid for and is responsible for the content of this advertising. 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

0: 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We're going to kick it off with Yes next.
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0: Mr. William Joel, everyone, whose voice, talent, and music sold out Madison Garden once a month, every month. 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
2: 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And Goan Hypnosis is behavior therapy concentrated, a sequence patented in 2002 for rewiring the subconscious. 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
5: Skies remain overcast through the overnight hours with the low reaching 52. Later on our Wednesday, remaining cloudy but milder with the high moving up to 69. Mainly cloudy Thursday, warmer with the high 73. The warming trend continues until Friday, mostly cloudy with a brief shower or two in the afternoon, the high 75. Sunny but cooler Saturday with the high 66. For Blueberry Broadcasting, I'm AccuWeather Meteorologist Jason Catarina.

I've been thinking about you, Tim Overlock of Manchester, now that you've won the four-pack to see Ringo Starr. 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

0: Big 104, the Mighty Mighty Boss Tones. 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
3: 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And policies put in place while Troy Jackson was Maine's number two elected official. 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Before Troy Jackson became Senate president, we paid less for electricity than New Hampshire. 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And to top it off, New Hampshire has the 49th lowest tax burden in America. 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It's simple. 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
5: Skies remain overcast through the overnight hours with the low reaching 52. Later on our Wednesday, remaining cloudy but milder with the high moving up to 69. Mainly cloudy Thursday, warmer with the high 73. The warming trend continues until Friday, mostly cloudy with a brief shower or two in the afternoon, the high 75. Sunny but cooler Saturday with the high 66. For Blueberry Broadcasting, I'm AccuWeather Meteorologist Jason Catarina.

0: 4 with Talk Talk, and everybody's talking about Haley Pelletier, the third grade teacher at Sylvia Gilbert School. She is September's Teacher Appreciation Award winner for this month. 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
6: I'm Troy Jackson. This is my mom, Colleen.
7: I had my son at 16. I had never even babysat before that, so it was a whole new experience for me. So he went to kindergarten. I went to high school in the same little school. We rode the bus together. It was a struggle, yeah. I remember sitting on the bus next to him, and I really couldn't afford lunch for both of us. But that little boy who sat next to me on the bus grew up. And when Troy became our state senator, he passed a bill to make sure every kid in Maine got free lunch. Troy never talks about what he's done, but somebody will come up to me in the grocery store or someplace in town, and they'll say, Troy helped me get a sewer. Troy helped me get my mother into a nursing home. When he tells you something, he actually means it. That comes straight from the heart. That's who he is. My son will never forget where he came from or who he's fighting for.
8: I'm Troy Jackson. I'm running for Senate, and I approve this message.
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2: Ooh, you boys get nutty. It's Big 104 with Ryan. I'm getting a case of the vapors. In case you were wondering, our top six at six tonight from 1995. 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

And there's always someone to remind you where the fun is. I point it out every day in the 5 o'clock hour at Big 104. Cumberland Fair going on right now. This week, the number three in the nation, the Freeport Fall Festival. 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And, of course, Freiburg Fair kicks off on Sunday. 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

0: Ooh, biotic on top. I saw those hips move. 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
3: 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When Jackson was state senate president, his son was one of the highest paid lobbyists in town. 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It was reported that Jackson, quote, flipped his position as his son lobbied. The Portland Press Herald reported Jackson flipped a lot. And Jackson's family has raked in nearly $200,000 lobbying. One company opposed a bill cracking down on their emissions. They paid Jackson's son thousands, and magically the bill they opposed with Troy Jackson in charge, it just went away. Coincidence or corruption? 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
16: Skies remain overcast through the overnight hours with the low reaching 52. Later on our Wednesday, remaining cloudy but milder with the high moving up to 69. Mainly cloudy Thursday, warmer with the high 73. The warming trend continues until Friday, mostly cloudy with a brief shower or two in the afternoon, the high 75. Sunny but cooler Saturday with the high 66. 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

Amy Grant is one of the nicest people you'll ever meet. She had a very unfortunate accident, and her husband, Vince Gill, was right there by her side. Came off the road on a tour and took care of her till she recovered as best she could. That's a marriage. Big 104 got you dancing to the ceiling. Wow.

0: Big 104, the Ryan Cody Show, home of Too Much Fun, and tonight at 7, our cute little chaos monster, it is Nikki Hunt. Right now, it's the 411 for this week's fun tonight at the Cross Bangor. Elmo's Gut Moves, and it's a photo op, too. Also this evening, Cumberland Fair continues, and right through Saturday, Ray LaMontagne is on stage his second night at the State Theater. Resurgent is on stage at the Merrill Auditorium in Portland. And tomorrow night at the State, Southern Culture on Skids. These guys, some of the great Southern rock musicians, they really rock it out. Thursday night at Johnson Hall in Gardner, it's Five for Fighting. He was here last year, he just slayed, so they brought him back with Edwin McCain. That's right, I'll Be, that's the song that was at so many weddings. He will be on stage along with them. Tomorrow, Thursday night at the State Theater, Toth is there. Now, coming up on Friday, Natalie McMaster, she is in Waterville. And other good things going on. Let's see, Queen City, the Expo, starts at the Cross on Friday evening. Freeport Fall Festival. It is, by U.S. News and World Report, no, it's USA Today. They named it the number three in the nation for fall festivals. And it is a pretty good one, too. Bath's Autumn Festival, that will be on Saturday. Day of Hope at the Augusta Civic Center. You know what that's about. Grand and Ellsworth, Frozen on stage, the Broadway musical. They will be in Ellsworth. Ringo, we've given away tickets for them, four-pack today, to a young man named Todd Overlock from Manchester. He won it. He's at the Cross in Portland, and that's just part of the 411 for this weekend's fun from Big 104.
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0: 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I'm thinking the same thing. 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
2: 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OJ goes on trial. 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Mm-hmm. Toy Story is at the movies, and Braveheart is big box office. Meanwhile, they release the MP3 player, and we release the number six song.

0: Blues Traveler put on a pretty awesome show at Cindy at Snow Pond this summer, didn't they? Speaking of awesome, our top six of 1995, Seal with Kiss from a Rose. Number five, Delavitri's Roll to Me. 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
8: Skies remain overcast through the overnight hours with the low reaching 52. Later

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0: All she wants to do is dance and make romance, and we love her for it. 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
1: Woo!
0: Oh, creep me out in the office today. We share an office, and she was talking about this lady who died for 8 minutes.
1: Oh, this article I read. Yeah, this woman died for 8 minutes and basically came to the realization that death is just an illusion, that we don't really ever fully die.

0: just go into like another spiritual realm. And she was describing coming out of her body, feeling very calm and like centered and kind of looking at things going on around her and then talking to these beings that weren't human.
1: So she found herself in Sanford.
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0: Big 104, New Kids on the Block with You Got It, The Right Stuff. We got the right hits right here on Big 104. Before that, Can't Fight This Feeling with REO Speedwagon. 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
1: Skies remain overcast through the overnight hours with the low reaching 52. Later on our Wednesday, remaining cloudy but milder with the high moving up to 69. Mainly cloudy Thursday, warmer with the high 73. The warming trend continues until Friday, mostly cloudy with a brief shower or two in the afternoon, the high 75. Sunny but cooler Saturday with the high 66. For Blueberry Broadcasting, I'm Acumen, the meteorologist Jason Catarina.

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We know that she's getting ready to gear up to come back from the dead for the Christmas tunes. Not yet, though. Thank God. Here is Mr. Mister on Big 104.

0: 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That's Jason Mraz with I'm Yours. 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